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0: Don't dumb it down, Dad. 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
1: Oh, okay, I'll explain so you can comprehend. 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
0: Pemisahan kekuasaan yang dibagi tiga.
1: That's right. 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

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Now I'm plenty rich and the shit don't make any sense. I was in a motherfucking pinch like a speech, but now I'm sitting as pretty as each penny is. While I'm penniless in a lab on your guinea pigs, I ain't finna fool them in effect. Give me the simian when I pull the big guns.

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Ain't no mission impossible. One phone call and my monster's to go. Dumb phones off and the monster ain't go. 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Mafia rules, you making a mockery. Me a monopoly, speak on my flow, my nigga, I'm mobbing. 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Niggas beat out, put the wall for the stopping. Give me the pass, I conquer it. 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You niggas is slandering, this real shit, niggas be honoring. You looking for followers and not watching my niggas that's following. Niggas fuck them like some y'all like, what, my nigga, young problem. 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Let y'all ride, now nigga, want it back like a Lisa. 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Nigga, pump up, now she's on the mom, all mad, kids all sad. Damn, my bad, send a few coins to the corner. Please make a sweep on me, I don't hop on tracks, I'll leap on them. In the field with the cleats on. Steve, y'all better get them smile. In due time, get them be mine. Be sure you know I'm gon' find them the minute sign. If you looking for the facts, I'm a nigga to find. Young, it's all quirk in the middle of fine. In the face of this crimping, Long Beach, D.C. is different. Oh, man, with the put on, still getting bread with them because I put on. Yeah, yeah, I put my hood on. Just got cold, I put my hood on. Yeah, yeah, Marshall and Calvin, both from the gutters like public housing. Now we're performing for hundreds of thousands. Wearing no makeup, but we still be climbing.